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Ariana Grande just now living the boyfriend-girlfriend life, so don't bother her. Don't try to hit her up either. 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

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Well, Shaboozy got added, excuse me. And Stagecoach, the big one in California. Excited to see him on that. 96.3 WDVD. Going to play him now here in the D.

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11: A few decades ago, life expectancy in the United States was about average for a wealthy country. Since then, we've slipped toward the bottom, while South Korea has skyrocketed toward the top, gaining almost 8 years of life expectancy since the year 2000. So what are they doing that we are not? Kids grow up eating vegetables, real fresh food, even at school lunch. People stay physically and socially active into old age. One 79-year-old put it like this: "I'm with friends, laughing all day. There is no room for sickness," she said. Koreans also lean hard on preventive care instead of waiting until they're sick. Look, we can't overhaul our healthcare system overnight, but we can borrow some of these habits. One more vegetable, a little bit more movement, and a few more friends. I'm Dr. Sanjay Gupta. helping you live a better life.

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1: One thing comes out, it's like, okay, well, now you have a $500 bill for an ultrasound. 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

0: Lane and Lauren, 96.3 WDVD. Okay, so I'm probably going to butcher her last name. Joanna Wiederzik?
1: Sure.
0: Let's go with that. Joanna Wiederzik is one of the best women in high rocks. What is high rocks? It's kind of like a, I don't know.
1: It's wild. You're running, you're lifting massive amounts of weights. I think there's some kind of swimming element. It's basically just like a strongman competition.
0: Right.
1: And it's become the new sort of CrossFit, or instead of doing a marathon, people are training for high rocks. You have to be in incredible shape to do this
0: and
1: competition.
0: She's like the best. She holds the current world's record with a time of 54.25. And this past weekend at High Rocks Beijing, she won again. But she's making headlines because she involuntarily defecated during the race. She pooped her pants. And it wasn't, let's just say it was.
1: It wasn't solid.
0: It wasn't,
2: and
0: no.
2: She was wearing shorts.
0: Yep.
2: Like tight volleyball type shorts.
1: The images are gross enough, but it's caused quite a stir online because she went on to win.
0: Yes.
1: And people are angry that she was able to and decided to continue the competition because it's all done. It's not like you're running a marathon. You're right. It's everybody shares the equipment.
0: Right.
1: And everyone shares the space. And so you're on the rowing machine. You get up. Someone else gets on your same rowing machine.
0: Yeah. And I'm not getting on that rowing machine.
2: She won. Therefore, there are people after her.
1: Yeah. And she's standing by it. She posted from like a, what looks like a hospital bed. Probably in need of some hydration or whatever she was in for. And she put, go hard or go home. They say a win is a win. Thank you for your support. I'll be back soon.
0: She did go hard.
1: Oh, so she's kind of saying, you know.
2: You'd never see my face again. This happened to me.
0: Well.
1: I talked to my husband about this because he works with PFL, Professional Fighters League, and this will happen in MMA and boxing and stuff.
2: They'll poop their pants?
1: Body does do weird things when they're under stress, right? And he said if there is a puking incident or a pooping incident, the fight is immediately stopped.
0: Yeah.
1: Now, but to that point, I'm like, but they bleed all over each other and you keep fighting. I mean, I don't know. Like, bacteria is bacteria. Not that I would think that you should be spreading poop everywhere.
0: No. One doesn't do that.
1: But in a situation like this, the people who are on her side are saying her body just did it. It's not her fault. And sweat is all over the place with these people. And some of them do get cuts and bleed, and they don't necessarily, like, they might have a cut on them.
0: Well, then it's time to revisit the rules. Yeah. Because if you're getting cut and you're bleeding on equipment and other people are going to use it, that's a problem.
1: Yeah.
0: If you're pooping all over equipment and other people are going to use it, that's a problem. You should be immediately disqualified, whether it was intentional or involuntarily happening.
1: I'm sure it wasn't intentional.
0: I'm sure it wasn't.
2: I feel bad for her, honestly. If that, like, that's the case, like, that's embarrassing in and of itself. You have to stop the race.
0: Yes.
2: You have to. I mean, not even just her. I would have, I mean, I don't care how much money's on the line. If I'm pooping my pants, I'm getting out of there.
1: Yes.
2: That's uncomfortable.
1: Some runners will wear diapers or depends.
2: And honestly, good on them.
1: Yeah.
2: Easy cleanup.
0: Yeah, like, if you're running in the Free Press Marathon and you you defecate or whatever, and you're just running. Maybe you don't have a diaper on, but you still go. Fine, that's fine because it doesn't affect anyone else. I'm not touching that.
1: Right.
0: But if I'm using that equipment, like, I remember back, I don't know, it was a while ago, might have been the '90s, early '90s. The NBA made a rule that if you get cut during the game, you're out. You have to leave the court, and we stopped the game.
1: Yeah.
0: I mean, yeah, people are bleeding or you know, pooping.
1: Yeah, I don't know. I would have wanted to get out myself, and I think they should have made her get out just for sanitary. It's not
0: fair. Right.
1: And by the way, you have to pay to compete in these. So you want to tell me as another athlete that I'm training my butt off to compete in this, and I've paid.
0: Yeah.
1: That now I have to dodge poop, and God might mess with my time?
2: And God forbid something, like, happen after this. Where
0: somebody gets
2: really,
0: sick.
2: Really sick.
0: Yeah.
1: Yeah.
2: And they, you know, it's a lawsuit waiting to happen. If this is a problem, I mean, if it happens in marathons, you're going to tell me this isn't going to be the first time this has happened.
0: By the way, it's against the rules in high rocks to basically blow your nose or spit. You get a 2-minute penalty for doing that.
2: Oh, please.
1: So why is she allowed to just race with poop?
0: Great.
1: And there's no way, by the way, that they didn't see it. I mean, the pictures, if you haven't seen it yet.
0: The pictures are everywhere.
1: Whoa. It's pretty obvious what happened to her.
0: Yeah.
1: So it's like, it's not like it was hidden and the officials couldn't see. They have officials all over the place making sure that people are doing what they're supposed to do.
0: Yeah.
1: I don't know. I feel like she and she won and she has like the best time.
2: That means nothing to me.
1: Right, but it's just like
2: she's always going to be the known as the girl who pooped her pants.
0: You're the pooper,
1: you gotta let this one go.
0: Yeah, well, she did.

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0: 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So either way, you're going to get some money. Let's see who we've got. We got Christian in West Bloomfield. Good morning, Christian. How you doing?
1: Good morning.
0: All right. If you get stuck on any question, just say pass. And if we have time, we'll come back to it, okay?
1: All right.
2: Christian, the timer starts right now. What color is a basketball?
1: Orange.
2: True or false, Smurfs live in houses shaped like mushrooms?
1: True.
2: Name one color of the Olympic rings.
1: Red.
2: The game Mahjong originated in what country?
1: China.
2: Which body part is the only one that cannot heal itself?
1: Your brain.
2: A haberdashery sells
1: clothing.
2: Which U.S. state has Yankee Doodle as its official state song?
1: Pass.
2: The worm moon is a full moon that appears in what month of the year?
1: The worm moon. Pass.
2: What is the longest highway in the United States?
1: I-75.
2: Right at the buzzer, sir. You got 9. Let's go through your answers.
0: Okay, what color is a basketball?
2: It is orange.
0: True or false? Smurfs live in houses shaped like mushrooms.
2: True.
0: Name one color of the Olympic rings.
2: You said red. That's one of them.
0: Yeah. The game of Mahjong originated in what country?
2: China.
0: Which body part is the only one that cannot heal itself?
2: We put this on the socials. Your teeth.
0: Haberdashery sells
2: hats.
0: Which U.S. state has Yankee Doodle as its official state song?
2: Connecticut.
0: The worm moon is a full moon that appears in what month of the year?
2: March.
0: What is the longest highway in the U.S.?
2: Route 20.
0: You got a total of 4 out of 9. And that means you win $50 in Michigan Lottery scratch-offs. Congratulations.
1: Fantastic.

0: Yesterday, off air, Lauren, you were telling us about a friend who went to a restaurant with the QR code thing on the table.
1: Yeah, and they were posting about it. So we've all seen the QR codes now to order.
0: Right.
1: This is a QR code for your check. So you basically, as your server starts to wait on you, it seems, what I gathered from this Instagram post, that you have a running tab. And when you're done eating and done drinking and you're done ordering, I don't know if the waitress or waiter comes back and they're like, okay, you all set? Great. And then you literally just scan your QR code. You pay right there with your phone and you can just walk out. You can tip. You can do anything. So you don't have to flag down a server. Mm-hmm. You don't have to pay at a host stand. And I just thought, like, wow. Now, my first thought, I was a server and bartender for 17 years, is that's kind of your final shot to connection with
0: score
1: the table,
0: a tip.
1: Right?
0: Yeah, right.
1: So, you know, I think the human connection is getting even further away with things like this.
0: Yep.
1: But then I also thought, I've dined out with my family tons of times, and that everyone, there's an expiration date on dining with your kids, right?
0: For sure.
1: And you're trying to flag somebody down to get a check, and they're busy, and where do I pay? This would be super easy. So I'm kind of mixed about it. I just wanted to know what you guys thought of it.
0: I love it. I absolutely love
2: the boomer.
0: Hey, I'm not a boomer. I'm Gen X.
1: Do you know how to use a QR code?
2: I was going to say, boomers hate QR codes.
0: Yeah, boomers do.
1: And you
0: don't
1: use Apple Pay.
0: I know I do, actually.
1: Oh, you're in on the Apple Pay now?
0: Yeah.
1: Good, welcome.
0: Begrudgingly, yes. But yeah, no, I love it because that is one of my biggest pet peeves. When I'm ready to go, I'm ready to go. You know that.
1: Right.
0: Like, I'm just like, why are we waiting around for this? Let's go.
1: Right.
0: I love it. I mean, if I were a server, I probably wouldn't love it, though, because I think you're right. That last little visit is one more check-in, one more human contact for you to maybe earn another.
1: You don't even get a chance to, like, push desserts and coffee.
0: Right.
1: Because when they're done, they're done. They're bouncing.
0: I don't know. Like, that would bother me as a server, but as a customer, I'm going to love it.
2: Now, we just had this, not the exact same, but there's a restaurant by us, and we actually just went there this past weekend, where they drop the check off, so they do have that final send-off.
0: Yeah.
2: But there is a QR code on the bottom of the receipt where you can scan and pay that way, which is nice. But again, you have to ask for the check to be able to pay this way.
1: Yeah.
2: You know?
1: I also think as a server, it probably would be harder to keep track of your tables and who's done. You could conceivably walk out on a bill this way.
0: That would be, okay, so like, I mean, you've had, when you were a server way back in the day.
1: I had people walk out. And
0: you
1: all chased the restaurants
0: somebody
1: I'm
0: down
1: working. I did.
0: Times Square.
1: In the middle of Times Square. And I called. There was a police officer there. I said, stop that family. Because you're responsible for it.
0: Yeah.
1: You have to pay the restaurant if you get a walkout.
0: Which is crazy, by the way.
1: Well, I mean, the restaurant, it sucks. It sucks. So that would be a risk. I don't know how this certain restaurant that I saw online prevents that from happening.
0: Hey, Pam, good morning.
3: Good morning. I love the QR codes because I'd much rather have the waitress or waiter like serving the tables and helping people than standing at a register, which can take time splitting checks and stuff. Mm-hmm. And so many times you want to leave and you have to wait for it when they could literally be spending their time with the patrons instead of at that register splitting checks. Mm.
0: Great point. Because Lauren, when you were telling us about this yesterday, you said that in this particular case, at least, they could split the check up to 10 different ways.
1: It says on the thing, you can split the check up to 10 ways. Basically, just handle it yourself.
0: Right.
2: And you know what's also really nice about this, too, is that you can see your running tab.
0: Right.
2: Because you're like, nah, do I want another drink? Do I want to spend the money? You can see, be like, nah, no, we're already at $100. Probably shouldn't get another drink. Yeah. You know what I mean?
1: And I have never been a fan of paying at the host stand.
0: I don't like that.
1: I don't like that. Because talk about somebody who's busy already.
0: Right.
1: The person greeting people, doing to-go orders half the time. Yeah. Like, and then you're standing there and you're just like, I just want to pay my check so I can leave.
2: Yeah.
0: So, Pam, you want to see this
3: so
0: more
3: much
0: often?
3: Time. Yeah, it takes so much time to split checks. And, like, that is not going to stop me from ordering dessert. I'm just saying. You know, I'm going to slide someone down if I need a cake or something. So,
2: Pam, does this make... I'm wondering, would this make you want

0: tour on the brink of not happening anymore, and I'll tell you why. Plus, Jay-Z says his family might be cringed out by his new doc dropping this weekend. We'll get to it all. But first, Allen Road at Vreeland in Woodhaven. There is an accident there with police activity. Slow go at the scene. Eastbound 696 at Orchard Lake. Some extra road construction this morning, starting a little further back than they normally do. Watch out for earlier delays. And eastbound 94 after Chalmers, an accident is on the right shoulder. Watch out for slick roads in the area and a lot of puddles. That's your right now traffic.
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0: Well, Jay-Z in 8, the docu-series that is premiering on HBO Max September 18th this week, and they're going to drop 2 episode releases every Friday, and it's 8 episodes. And he caught up with E! On the red carpet at one of the Emmy parties over the weekend, and he was asked, are you excited for your family to see all of this, all of your past, everything? And this is what he had to say.
2: I'm really excited, you know. They know these things. We talk all the time. Like, I don't know. It'll be fascinating to see on a big screen. And, you know, at times I know it'll be like...

0: like cringe, like you know when you put yourself out there like that, you get embarrassed. But you know, it's honest, and it's a beautiful piece. So I'm very proud of it.
1: Ooh, I cannot wait. All right, Tom Cruise covers GQ magazine and did a quite extensive interview to go along with the cover, including a sit down with one of GQ's reporters. And in the interview, he revealed that he cares so much about the art of filmmaking and acting and what he's contributed to the business over the years that he made an industrial instructional video about how to do it for younger actors like Glenn Powell he had in mind when he was making this video. It's 6 hours long. He said it's pretty basic. People can understand different concepts of lenses, frames, how to do action shots on your own without stunt help, layers of storytelling, basically a tutorial on how to be Tom Cruise in theaters. He also talked about the rumors about how he's intense to work with and he can be on intense on set since he was a kid. But he says he does it because he expects a lot from the people he works with. Listen.
2: Like even when I was a kid, they're like, oh, come on, Tom. You know, like you're so intense. Like, I don't know what to say. I am intense. You know, I got a very good sense of humor about it, but I was like, when I'm interested in something, but it's like, I want to learn it. I want to understand it. You want to blast through the confusion. People that work with me, they know I expect a lot and I'm upfront about it. It's like the rumors are true. And do you want this? You know?
3: But you say that?
2: Yes. If we're there, I'm like, trust me, the rumors are true. I'll be here before you. What experience do you want? And I'm very open.
1: That issue is out on stands today, and the videos are all up on the GQ social. So Ed Sheeran's tour continues to be at the center of a huge political debate. So after Macklemore posted that he was ousted from the tour because of his comments on the Israeli-Palestinian conflict going on last week in New Jersey, while on stage opening for Ed Sheeran, he revealed in this Instagram post that Ed Sheeran had conversations with stadium owner Robert Kraft, who also owns the New England Patriots. And Robert Kraft basically said, you're not going to play here if Macklemore's on your bill, and I'm going to call all my other guys, and you're not going to play at their stadiums either. So Macklemore says Ed ousted him from the tour. Well, then Ed Sheeran made a statement yesterday saying, I did not oust Macklemore from the tour. It was my promoter, and he had a contract with the promoter, and my job is to make music, sell seats. We already did that. We can't cancel shows. Therefore, I have to move on. Well, now it comes out last night that other opening acts for Ed Sheeran and even members of his own band are wanting to leave the tour. Openers like Finneas, Billie Eilish's brother, said the Irish songwriter Aaron Rowe and Irish band Bioga and the Danish band Lucas Graham all withdrew from their opening slots on the tour, expressing support for both Macklemore and the Palestinian people. There has been no word from Robert Kraft or Ed Sheeran after this latest announcement. But right now, as it stands, if Ed Sheeran continues on his tour, he doesn't have any opening acts to support it. More on this as I hear more. And that's Lauren's Hit List.
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0: Blaine and Lauren, 96.3 WDVD. Going to be cloudy today. Maybe some showers and a high of 73, 69 right now in Detroit.
1: I had a dentist appointment yesterday, cleaning. You know, yeah. The things you don't do. And my teeth are fabulous. Everything's fine. But I haven't had a lot of dental things happen in my life. But when I was younger, I had like two fillings. Mm-hmm. So these fillings are probably, I don't know, 30-something.
0: Right.
1: Almost 40 years old. I don't know.
0: Are they the old silver fillings?
1: They're the metal ones.
0: Oh, dang.
1: So they would be like in their 30s, my fillings. So new dentist in the office. She's fabulous. Very young. Great. Love her. So she's looking over my teeth after the cleaning. And they're, you know, just talking about like spots to watch, this and that.
0: Right.
1: And then she's like, okay, so you got this one tooth. And because this is what happens to the old metal fillings. Basically, they've been in your teeth for so long that they can start, your tooth can start to kind of crack around it.
0: Yep.
1: Because the fillings are so old. So you don't have any cracks yet. But we're just going to keep an eye on that tooth because that filling is really old. And, you know, down the line, you might need a crown or something, like no big deal. And all I kept hearing was her telling me that, like, my teeth problem are basically, problems are basically because my teeth are old.
0: Old teeth.
2: It's so interesting that you noticed that. I would have never even picked up on that.
1: Well, she said old about 50 times. So maybe you would have if you were in the chair.
0: You might
1: have. She was talking about how the fillings are old. They are made differently now. My teeth have been in my mouth for a long time because I've been here for a long time.
0: Yeah, been around.
1: It was just like
2: they're just disintegrating right in your mouth.
1: So it's not that I'm not brushing properly or flossing properly. It's just that I'm getting old.
0: On the rare occasion when I've gone to a dentist,
2: yes, they had like 5 million years ago.
0: Well, like I went like a year ago, but like yeah, I ended up eventually having all those old silver ones replaced with whatever they use now, some sort of epoxy or plastic.
1: She didn't talk about replacing it. She just said, we'll just cap the whole thing. But I was like,
0: cap it.
1: So do I have cracks in my teeth or what? She's like, no, you're good for now. We're just going to keep an eye on it.
0: I hate it when they say stuff like that. Well, we're going to keep an eye.
1: Oh, they watch. They've been watching like for every time. I'm just like, how's it going in there?
2: Yeah. Still watching it, or what am I supposed to be looking for?
1: I felt like I had wooden teeth like back in the 1800s. Like, the way
0: it's George Washington in the office today. Look at that.
1: Okay? All right, we do have delays this morning. Eastbound 696 at Orchard Lake. That long-term construction, they've actually pushed it back a little bit, so the delays are starting earlier. Eastbound 94. At Chalmers, accident has been cleared there, and westbound 10 mile at Woodward Road, construction closing the right lane. Wet roads and puddles this morning, so leave yourself some extra time. And that's your right now traffic.
0: Poor Lauren, she had the old teeth. I had an old deck. 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It was all made out of wood and it was no good. 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

0: Blaine and Lauren, 96.3 WDVD. It's Wednesday. It's going to be cloudy. Maybe some showers today with a high of 73, 69 right now. Later this morning, we're going to do the $1,000 minute. And you could either win $1,000 or a bunch of scratch-offs from the Michigan Lottery, as it's Michigan Lottery Week on the $1,000 minute. When you're done for the day, you've done everything that you need to do. You've run all your errands. You've picked up your kids from whatever event. Ba ba ba ba ba. What's the first thing you do when you know you're done for the day?
1: I don't know. Sit down. Take a load off.
0: How soon does the bra come off?
1: Oh, gosh. I mean, that could happen any day. There could have been multiple bras worn. Like, I have a house bra. I have an outside bra. I have a sports bra.
0: Hold on. 866-298-9630. Is Lauren the only woman who has a house bra?
1: I don't know, maybe. I mean, it's just it's kind of like a cami situation. It's not very
0: right.
1: It's structured, not super, but like, I mean, these girls, I don't want to be flopping them around all day. So I usually wear a little something supportive.
2: Yeah, I mean, I have like a, I don't know, it's not like a bralette, but it's kind of like a bralette. That's yeah. Like cotton.
1: My kids are all over me. Like, sometimes it's just better to keep them a little bit restrained. It's just comfy.
0: Yeah.
1: I find it more comfortable.
2: It's like a sports bra, but not.
1: Yeah.
2: Like a half. It's between like a sports bra and a.
0: So you have a house bra?
2: I mean, I wouldn't call it a house bra because I wear it. Sometimes I'll wear it out, but like sometimes I don't. It's just one of those is where it's like, it's not a formal bra.
0: Okay.
2: Yeah. I don't know how else to put it. It's literally like a tank top cut in half that's tight.
1: Yeah. Just gives you a little
0: okay,
1: bit of support.
0: Fair enough. Gotcha.
1: But yeah, I could wear three different bras in one day. Absolutely. But I have big boobs. Not everybody is in that situation.
0: True. That's interesting to me. 58% of women, boom, bras off.
1: Yeah. I mean, listen, when I take my bra off, it feels amazing, but it's not always the first thing I do when I get home because I got other stuff. I'm not going to pick up the kids from school without a bra. It's just inappropriate in my situation. Let's say I have a really big hoodie on or something, but even then,
0: right.
1: I don't know. Nobody needs that.
0: I think this is fascinating.
1: Well, you don't have to wear bras, so I guess you would.
0: One would argue that maybe I should.

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1: It was cool. 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I have to say I did.
2: Drinking cut water. Outdoor, cool venue, industrial venue.
1: Yeah.
2: There's mosh pitting going on.
1: Eating chicken tenders at a picnic table. 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

0: Blaine and Lauren, 96.3 WDVD, a Lakeview High School gym class syllabus is drawing scrutiny from parents and an attorney after the document requests that female students share personal health information in order to make up missed swim days. Under a section titled Non-Swim Days for Pool Only, the syllabus addresses female students who miss swimming because of their menstrual cycle. It states a parent must provide a written note or email stating the length of their cycle in order for those missed days to be made up. The syllabus goes on to state that if a student does not participate in dry land gym activities or for each day not made up, it will be considered a non-participation day, resulting in a loss of points. One dad spotted this in the syllabus and immediately reached out to the school. He planned to bring it up at last night's school board meeting. The superintendent plans to talk to the dad. Channel 7 asked a lawyer if the syllabus request was legal, and he said it was problematic at best and could be a violation of state and federal laws.
1: Let's put stigmas on girls and their periods starting at a really young age, shall we?
0: That is the most messed. Like, I'm reading this, I'm like, this has got to be a joke.
1: I know, it's awful.
0: This did not happen when my daughter was in school. Did it happen when you guys were in school?
1: No. Now, however, I will say there was no swimming.
0: You didn't have swim class back then?
1: I mean, it was like not just, like, it was, you had to choose it.
0: Yeah.
1: Because this sounds like it's an elective that everybody can do.
0: At my school growing up, we had, like, you did one semester of gym, and the second semester was swimming.
1: Oh, wow. Okay,
0: it was, like, mandatory.
1: Yeah, we didn't have that.
0: Yeah.
1: But still, regardless of all of that, it's just ridiculous. Yeah. And way to single out young girls.
0: That is not the way to handle it. According to AAA, the average price of gas is rising rapidly in Metro Detroit. Last week, it was $4.21 per gallon. Okay. Yesterday was $4.39 per gallon. All right, whatever. Today, $4.52. So in 1 week, we've gone up 30 cents. A year ago this week, it was $3.19 per gallon. And according to a survey by the University of Michigan, many Michigan families are canceling plans for fall travel and activities due to the rising cost of living. Fuel prices are at the forefront of that issue.
1: Well, you can't fly, you can't drive.
0: No, you can't.
1: It's funny. It just depends on where you are, because I was at my gas station that I've been trying not to go to because it has been in the 450 range for so long.
0: Yeah.
1: And I drove by the other day and it dropped down to like 420. And I was like, maybe I'll stop by.
0: Seriously.
1: Because 420 got me excited.
0: Right.
1: So now that one's probably going to go up to 5 if it's back up to 450.
0: I'm trying to remember what I paid because I gassed up yesterday at Costco. I think it was like 409.
1: Well, yeah. And when you're paying that at Costco or Kroger, right, or whoever you have your deal with,
0: right,
1: that you know that that's, it's just ridiculous.
0: And the thing is, this is like, there are so many ripple effects to these high prices, whether it's food or fuel or whatever. I think it all stems from fuel. Because, yeah, you know, it takes, you got to pay the truckers to deliver the fuel, the food to the grocery stores, et cetera, right?
1: Yeah, yeah.
0: So what happens is we just go, okay, well, fine. I'm not going up north for that weekend fall color tour or whatever. Or I'm not going to the cider mill, which is just down the street.
1: I know.
0: Because those apples were more expensive to ship to the cider mill.
1: It's just so, it's so sad that you're taking these moments. These families feel like they can't do these moments that,
0: right,
1: might be traditions for them. Or, you know, it's just, what are we all supposed to do? Stay inside because we can't afford to do anything else?
0: It's getting to feel that way, isn't it?
1: Yeah.
0: That's why, like, and like, plug, but still, like, a good source. Little Guide Detroit, mm-hmm, that, like, we have Carrie Doman in every Thursday at 8:05, and, mm-hmm, she talks about a lot of events in the area that are primarily free.
1: Yeah.
0: So, like, make sure you listen to that or just check it out online.
1: You're going to pay your mortgage to get there, to drive there. But once you get there, it's free.
0: Yeah, exactly. All right, 644, it's 96.3 WDVD.
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0: Which two artists are at the top of the list to perform at the halftime show in February? And Jay-Z answers the question, do I want my family to see my 8-part docuseries? Those stories on the way. But first, set northbound 75 at 696, road construction closing that left lane. We do have delays at east and westbound 10 mile Middle Belt and Inkster because of construction. Lanes are closed. And watch out for some flooding in areas and slick roads. That's your right now traffic.
1: 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Now, Lauren's hit list.
0: Well, there is still a lot of chaos around Ed Sheeran's tour. His international tour has been thrown into a bit of a crisis with Macklemore dropped from the tour's U.S. dates for his onstage support of Palestine in New Jersey last week. Macklemore went on social media at the beginning of this week and said that he was ousted from the tour because stadium owner and New England Patriots owner Robert Kraft called Ed Sheeran after the New Jersey performance and said, not only will you not play here if Macklemore's on the bill, I got some friends who own stadiums and you won't play there either. He then said in the Instagram post that Ed had to remove him from the tour. Then Ed Sheeran comments yesterday, I did not personally remove Macklemore. The promotion, my promo team did, basically, because he has a contract with the promotion, not with me. And Ed said, I don't do politics on my tour because of the nature of my audience. He said, I perform to a lot of kids and families. It doesn't mean that I don't care or I don't have opinions on the topics. He said, my job is to continue to perform for people who have purchased tickets and to keep the people who work for me employed. But will that happen? Because then after that post is released, we find out that other opening acts on Ed Sheeran's tour dropped out. Phineas was set to open for him, Billie Eilish's brother, the Irish singer-songwriter Aaron Rowe, and Irish band Boega, and the Danish band Lucas Graham all withdrew from their opening slots on the tour, expressing support for both Macklemore and the Palestinian people. There's also been talks, not confirmed, that members of Ed Sheeran's own band and crew would walk as well. Now, Robert Kraft, kind of in the center of all of this, confirmed he chose to cancel Macklemore's performance at Gillette Stadium. He did not address Macklemore's claims that he had rallied, quote, other stadium owners and did not respond to requests for more information. So this is just very messy. As of now, Ed Sheeran does not have any opening act with his tour if it continues. Okay, the Jay-Z docuseries titled Jay-Z in 8 premieres on HBO Max this weekend. I cannot wait. There was a premiere over the weekend, a world premiere in New York City at Metropolitan Opera House in Lincoln Center. And it was pretty star-studded, as you can imagine. Beyonce and all the kids were there. Leonardo DiCaprio, SZA, DJ Khaled, Fat Joe, Michael Rubin, among others. On the red carpet, Jay-Z was asked how he thinks his family will like watching the doc. He said, might be a little cringy for them.
2: I'm really excited. You know, they know these things. We talk all the time. I don't know. It'll be fascinating to see on a big screen. And, you know, at times I know it'll be like cringe, like, you know, when you put yourself out there like that, you get embarrassed. But, you know, it's honest, and it's a beautiful piece, so I'm very proud of it.
0: Now, the first two episodes debut back-to-back at 8 p.m. on September 18th. There'll be two new episodes every Friday, with the finale airing October 9th. And how about Justin Bieber at the halftime show, or maybe Harry Styles? Mm. Sources say that Roc Nation, Jay-Z's production company, who partner with the NFL for the halftime shows now, are talking about those two names. Now, apparently they haven't each been approached, like confirmed.
3: Officially, yeah.
0: But those are the names being thrown around as performers. I know that Justin has appeared in halftime show performances. I don't think Harry has. Did One Direction ever do a halftime show? I don't think so.
4: I don't think so.
0: I mean, I'd be fine with both.
4: I wonder if Justin got like some cool points for coming up and performing acoustically at the World Cup soccer at the final.
0: I think Justin is, they're both hot right now.
4: I mean, they're both.
0: I mean, Harry just
4: huge.
0: Added all of these extra dates. Could Harry fit it into his busy tour schedule? But again, Roc Nation has not officially approached either artist. They're just in the running. Top two on the list. That's Lauren's hit list.
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0: 96.3 WDVD, Blaine and Lauren. A new Redford Township ordinance requires outdoor decorations to come down within 60 days of a holiday before or after. Adam Pearson is pushing back. Adam's a disabled vet who lives in the house on Beach Daily near 7 Mile that neighbors refer to as Skelly House. And it's got this, when he bought it a few years ago, and he inherited a giant outdoor skeleton and other decorations from the previous owners. The previous owners would leave the decorations up basically year-round. Adam has continued the tradition.
1: Yeah.
0: And according to the ordinance, he'll need to take down the decorations by New Year's Day. He says he plans to file a variance or maybe just eat the fines, if there are any.
1: He has to take them down by New Year's Day?
0: Yeah, because that would be 60 days from...
1: So then he can't have them up for Halloween?
0: No, after Halloween. He can leave them up through Halloween for another 60 days, and then the 60 days would end on New Year's Day.
1: I'm bored. I find another problem. This man just wants to decorate his house. Are we really going to, like, drive by his house every single day and make sure that those decorations are down?
0: Doubt it.
1: Other things to do, maybe. And if you're going to get on this guy, don't you have to take everybody else with you? Because so many people, I mean, I feel like... everywhere you go, there are decorations out all year round
0: right. Nowadays.
1: We just passed by a house the other day that had a giant blow-up lion in the front yard because of the Detroit Lions.
0: Right.
1: Not a Halloween lion, not a Christmas lion, just a big old lion.
0: Excited for football season.
1: Right.
0: So can,
1: the
0: theoretically...
1: porch geese can't be out because those are considered a decoration. I mean, I don't know.
0: Your porch geese is next, Veronica.
2: My porch geese is gooses on the inside right now.
0: Oh, okay.
1: It sounds to me like they just don't like... maybe it's somebody complained about that it's skeletons,
0: yeah,
1: but you can't single it out. Like, if you're going to go after decorations, you got to go after all decorations.
0: You do. And it's funny because they talked to one of the news stations, talked to like the township supervisor, and he's like, listen, we don't want to assess any fines or anything, so we just want people to follow the rules. All right, so are you going to enforce it or no?
1: Right.
0: And like, this has been going on for 10 years between the previous owners and Adam, who, as I mentioned, is a disabled vet. So
1: yeah, that part.
0: There's that part, right? Do you really want to go after
2: that?
0: Yeah, you want to go after the disabled vet who fought for his country? Good luck with that.
1: Mm-hmm.
0: But for the last 10 years, the owners of that house, whether it's Adam or the other people, have been doing this. And people have been, I think, generally pretty happy about it. I remember going out to this house at some point when it was in the news.
1: Mm-hmm.
0: This is like a long time ago. Might have been longer than 10 years
1: ago. So it's a famous house that people go to see.
0: Right, yeah. It's kind of like, was it Tilson Street
1: mm-hmm.
0: in Romeo, you know, yeah, where they always like do it up, except for they keep them up longer. You get some Gladys Kravitz type in the neighborhood calling up the city hall going, take down those decorations.
1: Yeah.
0: It's nuts.
1: Yeah.
0: What do you think? 866-298-9630. Michelle, good morning. What do you think?
3: Yes, hey, I just wanted to let you know that I live in Redford. The township is going to be rallying for Skelly House. It used to be, we all call him Skelly Boy, because ginormous skeletons. And the previous owner actually used to keep tip jars because through the month of October, they actually did a mini haunted house, kid-friendly, spooky. They were raking up the bills, and I don't know if they ever had to pay a dime because everybody donated so wholly. Yes.
0: I love this.
1: That's how it should be. So this is a tradition with this address, not even just the person there.
3: This is a tradition. Since Adam has purchased the house a couple years ago, it is no longer decorated. It was the younger family who used to do it, but he's kept up the skeletons in honor of their son because he adored them so much.
1: Oh,
2: so
1: wow.
2: Are you guys all going, setting up like student or council, like city council meetings? Like, what are you guys going to do in hopes to fight this for
3: him? You know what? Honestly, it's not going to be a thing. Redford Township throws that stuff out there and it's not heavily enforced. And thank you, Blaine, because the Gladys Kravitz reference is not lost.
0: Thank you.
3: And yes, there are a couple of those, and that's why.
1: We're glad you knew who she was, because Veronica and I did not.
3: Oh, come on, be with. I don't want it. But yes.
0: Oh, you're not helping.
1: She used to wiggle her nose.
0: Yeah.
3: It's all solid, and Redford is going to be standing up for Skelly Boy.
2: I love it.
1: Good.
0: Yeah, I believe it.
2: Shout out to the people of Redford.
0: Yeah. Fighting the power.
3: Right. So it's on 7 Mile, 7 Mile and Beach Daily if you ever want to swing by.
1: I'm going with you. I'm going to drop a five, like Blaine says. Support.
0: Let's do it.
1: We do have an accident eastbound 696 after Orchard Lake Road on the left shoulder, northbound 275 after Ford Road, accident on the left shoulder as well. Some flooding in spots and slick roads. Leave yourself extra time. That's your right now traffic.
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0: 96.3 WDVD. It's Blaine and Lauren, and it's going to be cloudy today. Maybe some showers, getting up to 73, 69 right now. Yesterday was picture day, right? Was it yesterday?
1: Oh, no, it's coming up, day. But we got the packages sent home, and my goodness, picture day hasn't changed much since I did picture day. Because it's like you get to pick the backgrounds and then the packages of what you want and how many this and 8x10s and 5x7s. And, you know, we have two. So we have to buy two different packages, two different kids.
0: Right.
1: And Michael and I are just looking at it. I'm like, this is really pricey. And the pictures that you need, you don't really need. You know, like a lot of these packages, like you, to get one 8x10, which I'd love to have hanging on my wall, I need to order 12 wallets. Who has a wallet picture?
0: I don't.
2: How they get you.
0: I don't.
1: That's how they get you. Michael and I said that several times. Because then, it's like, oh, you can forego the 8x10 and get like 3 5x7s, 2 magnets, and then, you know, 8 wallets. I'm like, what's with the wallets? I don't even, I barely carry a wallet. And there's no pictures of my children in it. They're all in my phone.
0: It's true.
1: So then there is a digital option. And Veronica, you asked me this yesterday, and I had to refer to the price list. And you can purchase the digital separate by itself. And it's $30.
0: Okay. What does it cost for like the 8x10 with all the wallets and blah, blah, blah, blah,
1: blah? I think the highest price was somewhere around like $50.
0: Good God.
1: It was like 47 something.
0: Everything's expensive.
2: I think you should buy the digital and print it yourself.
0: I agree.
1: And I'm sure that's probably what, because at first glance, I'm like, why would a digital be so expensive? But I bet you a lot of people choose that option because then you can pick whatever size you want.
2: Yeah. Right.
1: Our thing is not so much for us. I know what we want for us. I would love a picture, and then I'm going to make a photo book of all their school pictures. Mm-hmm. So, you know, I need like an 8x10 and a 5x7.
2: Right.
1: And but it's who you send to the family. And everybody's got to have the same size, right?
2: Or
1: I can't send one grandparent a wallet and the other grandparent
2: No,
0: you cannot.
2: No. You send them the digital and say, here you go.
0: Oh, they're gonna, they might be lost. Idea.
2: Why would they be lost?
0: Because they're old. Old people get lost easily when it comes to technology.
1: My dad's pretty tech savvy. He would figure it out. That's a great idea.
2: You send them. That's what I would do. They can print out whatever size they want. If they want 10 8x10s, go for it, Grandma.
1: I like this. I like this style of parenting. Do it yourself.
2: If people used to develop photos, you're going to tell me you can't figure out how to do a digital print? Mm-hmm. They used to go to CVS and go and give them the film, and they would print it.
0: We used to go to 1 hour photo.
2: They could walk into a Walgreens and say, hey, how do I? And they will walk you through it. They will be fine. We're not talking about dinosaurs here.
1: I wonder if you can get the digital print and resend it. Like, is it once you get the digital,
2: once you
1: can
2: download
1: just do whatever
2: it, it is yours, and you own that. You own that copy,
1: and
2: you
1: I can do whatever I want.
2: Whatever you want with it.
1: Well, that's the way to go, right?
2: Yes.
0: Any recommendations from you, the fine folks who listen to our show?
1: And is this what everyone's doing?
0: Yeah, and is this
1: the
0: norm?
1: I cut you off.
0: No, it's okay. But also, yeah, the digital thing versus the actual physical thing. Like, do you get the physical photos? Or do you just order the digital package and do it yourself? 866-298-9630. The price is like, I realize, listen, I don't want to like slam photographers because there's a job that is underappreciated.
1: Oh my gosh. Especially at a school of young children.
2: Yeah.
0: Right.
2: There's so much they have to do for you to just get. I mean, talk about like wedding photographers. My mom was floored at the prices that she, but I was like, Mom, that's the going rate, because how much time are they sitting there editing the thousands of photos that they took of you?
1: Well, and those are people that want to have their photo taken.
2: Right.
1: You get a bunch of 5-year-olds in a room. I mean, we're going to dress Sly up at the beginning of the day. I don't know if that's the shirt he's going to be wearing by the time the photographer shows
2: all
1: up.
2: Over. Yeah, they should. Are they going to do it like right when they get to school?
1: I hope so.
2: I can't remember how they did
0: they
2: it.
0: They do it at third hour. It's a wash.
2: They just. I think that when I was a kid, it was by grade, I think. I don't know.
1: I just remember the little black combs. Do they still do that?
2: Oh, yeah.
1: And they either comb your hair for you or they gave you a comb and you had to like comb your hair.
2: Oh, yeah.
0: Every picture of me from when I was in elementary school, you can tell that my hair is a little wet and that somebody just ran a comb through it.
1: Yeah.
0: And it's like basically pulled forward.
1: Yeah.
0: And you got the uneven bangs.
1: Yeah.
0: It's just a mess. Okay.
1: They also offer retouching now. And they show this.
2: Oh,
1: the,
2: yeah.
0: Get rid of your kids' acne.
2: Oh, yeah, no, yeah. That's literally, no, when I was in high school, I wanted the retouch. I did get the retouching on a lot of my photos.
1: Did you really?
2: I had really bad acne in high school. Very, like, I was made fun of sometimes. Like, it was really bad. Wow. So the retouching
0: find those people and beat them up.
2: But the retouching was.
1: So did you pick it or did your parent?
2: I think my mom let me have it.
1: Yeah.
2: I don't think she would never do it without me knowing, but like. Yeah, you can.
1: They didn't have that. If you had acne that day, that was your picture.
0: You had acne.
1: You had zits.
0: It was there. From our text, 810, the kids give the friends the wallet size ones.
1: Oh, really? Are kids exchanging wallet size pictures?
2: Gosh, is it like when we were, like, I don't know if you did this, Lauren, when you were in high school, but senior year, we would write on the back of our wallets. And we would give it to our friends and exchange. That was senior photos. That was my senior year of high school. I have a stack in my little treasure chest of all of my friends' wallets. Yeah, we used to write on the, like, individual messages on the back. That was when I was a senior, not when I was 5 years old, though.
1: We only had yearbooks to sign. Yeah, we
2: had yearbooks too. But yeah, but like when we would order your senior photos, you would get a bunch of wallets. We would write little messages.
0: Yeah, we never did that. We just signed a yearbook.
2: It's so cute. I have some of all, like, my friends that I'm still friends with now, I still have them somewhere.
1: So I need to get the wallet.
2: Not for their, when they're five.
0: Not
2: I was 18.
0: Although, you know what? I don't know. If there's a package that offers the fewest amount of wallets, maybe you get those.
2: Or
1: do the digital.
2: Buy the digital and then buy your own wallets for cheaper.
0: From the 313, hey, Lauren, use unitprints.com. The quality of paper is archival print, and they constantly have sales, so you can get an 8x10 for $3 or 5x7s for under a dollar. I use this since my daughter was little. It was recommended to me by a photographer friend.
1: I'm thinking of getting a photo printer for my house. You were talking about it yesterday, Veronica. You have a printer, and it's been helping you plan your wedding.
2: Oh, yeah. And honestly, I'm not sure if I can do... I mean, I'm sure I could if I buy photo paper and print them out myself. But I've been using regular paper, cardstock. I'm sure there's an option with printers these days to print photos.
1: They make special printers where you put your phone on it. You can dock your phone. Yeah. It prints right from your phone. And so far with both kids,
0: that's freaking amazing.
1: I've had two projects in the first week that required actual photos. And I'm going to CVS, printed out picture. I'm like, maybe I should just get a picture.
2: I used to have one, like a mini one, and I used to put my digital camera's memory card in.
1: Yeah.
2: It was so tiny. It was perfect. But it's like that, but with your phone. You should totally do that.
0: Michelle says, I miss the 90s laser background.
1: Michelle, yeah. I looked for it. Now, they do have a cute rainbow background. There's some different colors to choose from, but it's definitely not as adventurous as back in the 90s.
2: I had ugly, like the 90s or the 2000s brown. You know what I'm talking about? Like, you know, that was my option. Just like a door in like greenery.
1: They don't
2: like,
1: have the profile anymore. If you know, you know. The profile, oh my God.
0: I remember just like these dumb like woodsy backgrounds. Back when I was in school.
1: I always wanted the lasers, and my mom would fight me on it. She's like, this is going to your grandparents for the holidays.
0: They don't
1: You're not
0: like
1: gonna
0: lasers.
1: Have lasers. You're going to have the neutral background. I'm like, but the lasers are so cool.
0: Michaela in Sterling Heights says, we buy the digital package and then just send whatever photo sizes are needed to their CVS for them.
1: Yeah, yeah. Yeah, that might be the way to go.
0: Digital. Another person says digital from the 586. And somebody also from the 586. Also, I agree. There's a fun package and has a door hanger picture included. Idea.
1: Oh, yes, yes.
0: Who will use that?
1: They have like a fun
0: Door hanger.
1: Yeah, all the frames are like these fun cartoons, and it's for kids to like hang on their doors or a magnet. It's literally called the fun package, and it's like $35.
2: Yeah, it's a digital.
0: One more from 586. 5 year olds do not exchange photos. I teach kindergarten. I teach kindergarten. Yeah. It's not a thing. As a parent, I always get the digital and print my own.
2: He's talking about 18-year-olds.
0: Yeah.
1: Maybe Sly could be a trendsetter.
0: Maybe
1: just start handing out his photo to people.
2: So I have him put his autograph on the back.
0: He needs to autograph them.
1: Sylvester.
0: Yeah.

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0: 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We've got Vince in Orchard Lake. Hey, Vince, good morning.
1: Good morning.
0: All right, if you get stuck on any of our questions, just say pass. And if we have time, we'll come back to it, okay?
2: All right, Vince, the timer starts right now. What is Winnie the Pooh's favorite food?
1: Honey.
2: A bird that is a symbol of peace.
1: A dove.
2: Jiminy Cricket is the main character in which Disney film?
1: Pinocchio.
2: A timpani is a type of what instrument?
1: Pass.
2: What type of dog is Bluey?
1: Pass.
2: Which state was the 50th to join the Union?
1: Hawaii.
2: How many laces are on an official NFL football?
1: 14.
2: What is the name for the collection of planets and celestial bodies orbiting our sun?
1: Solar system.
2: How many Twilight movies are there?
1: 4.
2: Cheyenne is the capital of which U.S. state?
1: Wyoming.
2: A timpani is a type of what instrument? A what?
1: A harp.
2: I didn't cut out there. A harp, you said?
1: Yes.
2: Okay.
1: Yeah.
2: Okay, great. All right, let's go through your answers.
0: What is Winnie the Pooh's favorite food?
2: Honey.
0: A bird that is the symbol of peace.
2: A dove.
0: Jiminy Cricket is a main character from which Disney film?
2: Pinocchio.
0: A timpani is what type of instrument?
2: A drum we were looking for.
0: What type of dog is Bluey?
2: An Australian cattle dog.
0: Which state was the 50th state to join the Union?
2: Hawaii.
0: How many laces are on an official NFL football?
2: One lace.
0: What is the name for the collection of planets and celestial bodies orbiting our sun?
2: We put this on the socials. The solar system.
0: How many Twilight movies are there?
2: There are 5 Twilight movies.
0: And Cheyenne is the capital of which U.S. state?
2: Wyoming.
0: You got a total of 6 out of 10, which means you win $50 in Michigan Lottery scratch-off tickets. Congratulations.
1: Thank you.
0: There you go. You can win some money that way.
2: All right, northbound 275 at Ford Road. There's an accident on the left shoulder, eastbound 696. After Orchard Lake Road, we have an accident blocking left lane and shoulder. Some flooding in spots and slick roads. That's your right now traffic.
0: Okay, Mr. Miguel's just cooking it up, making it really good, making it fresh every single day in their kitchens. They're so good. I'm a big fan of Mr. Miguel's. Go there probably about once a week or, you know, 2-3 times a month. 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
3: Gotta tip your people, but I don't know who I need to tip. 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
2: So we're going to need some advice. We'll need some help with this. We'll do that at 8:05.

0: I've got.
1: How Tom Cruise feels about his intense reputation and Ed Sheeran's international tour kind of blowing up. The latest details on the rift between he and Macklemore and how it all involves of his tour moving forward. We'll get to it. But first, northbound 275 at Ford Road, accident on the left shoulder. Eastbound 696 after Orchard Lake Road, there's an accident blocking the left lane and shoulder. Watch out for some flooding in spots and slick roads. That's your right now traffic.
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1: I love when the girls get together and bond over a common enemy. And that's what happened on the blue carpet at the Emmys when Aaron Rodgers' two exes, Shailene Woodley and Olivia Munn, shared a moment on the carpet that we all had to pay a little bit of attention to, especially after Aaron Rodgers went on a deep dive of how much he didn't like his ex-girlfriend, Shailene Woodley actually being his ex-fiance, one of them. Now, he didn't really talk about Olivia in this podcast that he did last week. He was mainly talking about Shailene and their weird past and Danica Patrick, but he has not said nice things about Olivia Munn in the past. He actually blames Olivia Munn for the rift with his family. He's now reunited with his family, but at the time. So these two had some stuff to talk about. They were seen in deep convo at the award show, not only on the blue carpet outside, but inside as well. At one point, Shailene reportedly shook her head at something during the discussion.

0: clear what they talked about, but hoping one of them gets on a pod and shares. Oprah Winfrey is bringing a weekend-long immersive event to Las Vegas Sphere, people, April 2027. Oprah Winfrey's Aha is what the show is called. April 2nd, 3rd, and 4th. Musicians, artists, storytellers from around the world, all in a giant sphere. She says that creating this experience has felt like the culmination of what she's spoken about and worked towards her entire life. The two-hour Live Nation presented show includes performances from Jacob Collier, poets, gospel singers. Pre-sale sign-up is available. General sale beginning September 25th at 10 a.m. I'm sure Oprah will speak as well. It would be weird if she didn't. Right. Tom Cruise, he cares so much about the art of filmmaking that he made a tutorial for other actors, specifically Glenn Powell and other young actors coming up, to watch so that they can learn from the greatness. He talks about this and a lot more in his latest GQ interview. He's on this week's GQ cover. And the interview, you know, he talks about how he knows that he's considered intense, especially on sets, and he likes it that way.
1: Like, even when I was a kid, they're like, oh, come on, Tom. You know, like, you're so intense. Like, I don't know what to say. I am intense. You know, I got a very good sense of humor about it. But I was like, when I'm interested in something, but it's like, I want to learn it. I want to understand it. And you want to blast through the confusion. People that work with me, they know I expect a lot and I'm upfront about it. It's like, the rumors are true. And do you want this? You know?
2: Do you say that?
1: Yes. If we're there, I'm like, trust me, the rumors are true. I'll be here before you. What experience do you want? And I'm very open.
0: And what he feels about being 64, when the reporter asked him, he laughed at him and said, ha ha, age is but a number. I feel better than ever. More about this tutorial of filmmaking. Apparently, it's 6 hours long. Wow. And Tom Cruise said it was something to have people understand different concepts of lenses, frames, how to do your own stunts, how to film, where to go, look for locations. Anyway, all of this is in GQ, and this issue is out. Ed Sheeran's international tour has been thrown into a bit of a crisis, with Macklemore being ousted from the tour a few days ago. Macklemore posted on his Instagram that he spoke to Ed Sheeran about it, and he feels he was taken off the tour because what he said in his support for Palestine on stage last week in New Jersey. He said in his post that stadium owner and Patriots owner Robert Kraft basically strong-armed Ed Sheeran into making this decision, and Robert Kraft said he would call all of his other friends that own stadiums and say, don't let them come if Macklemore is on the bill. So Macklemore is ousted. Now then, Ed Sheeran yesterday responds and says he has deep respect for Macklemore. And he basically said, I didn't make this decision. The tour promoters did. And that his job is to perform for the people that bought tickets, to keep his staff employed. Excuse me. And he said at this point, he can't cancel because these shows are booked. He also said he does care about this terrible crisis going on, and just because he doesn't talk about it doesn't mean he doesn't have feelings. Well, now the other opening acts are all backing out. Phineas, Billie Eilish's brother, Irish singer-songwriter Aaron Rowe, Irish band Boyega, Danish band Lucas Graham, well, all withdrew from their opening slots on tour. We were just with Lucas when he was performing for Ed in Detroit like 2 weeks ago.
3: Right.
0: Ah. So now Ed does not have any acts to support his show. Unclear about what the next moves are for him at this time. And that's Lauren's Hit List.
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0: 96.3 WDVD, Blaine and Lauren. It's Wednesday. It's the last Wednesday that Veronica will be on with us before her wedding.
1: I mean, it's going to be obvious. I'm not going to be here next week.
2: Okay. Well, you could be doing something else. I don't know.
0: I mean, who knows? Maybe she does a pre-honeymoon and then a wedding and then a honeymoon. We don't know.
2: We just know it's coming up.
1: She's got that kind of money.
3: It's coming up.
2: That's all you need to know.
0: Tipping when one gets married.
1: Yeah.
0: You have questions.
1: Yeah. How much?
2: Where does all this money come from?
1: I mean, that's my number 866-298. Venmo me at Veronica Rates. No, I'm just kidding. I don't know who to tip. I don't know how much.
0: Okay.
1: Because all of my vendors are outsourced by me, right? I don't have an all-inclusive venue.
0: Okay.
1: So I have to outsource catering, photography, videography, all of that. And so I know who I need to tip, I think. It's really how much. Because if we're going the standard 20%, I hate to tell everybody, I don't have that. Liquid.
2: Right.
1: You know?
2: You'd be going through the envelopes the night of your wedding like Michael and I did.
1: And then we'd be like, oh, hello, where's the money?
2: We did an after party at ours, and we wanted to get pizza for everybody, and the pizza establishment only took cash. So I was literally going through the envelopes because I had no cash.
0: Yeah. Yep.
2: And like taking out cash to go get pizza for people.
1: And I'll tell you what, Lauren, thankfully, because I am also doing a late night snack. I don't know if we're paying before or whatever, but my caterer is actually handling that from the pizza place that we're getting
2: from. Tip them on that alone.
0: That's tip worthy.
1: I believe I'd have to look at the invoice. I think they are already tipped. I will have
2: catering
1: to look.
2: Catering is interesting because I think, well, I don't know what goes on in 2026. I got married in 2018. I feel like it's 100 years ago. But
0: Pretty much, like
2: when I was getting married, a lot of places were including the food. So that's a new one. I would have no idea what to tip catering either.
0: I remember when my daughter got married, I think it was 15%.
2: Okay.
1: I'd have to look at the invoice to see if it's even on there. Because like, for example, my hair and makeup stylist, the company that I'm using, the tip is already on there.
0: That's what I was going to say. So, like there were things where they added it to the bill.
1: Yeah.
2: So what are the obvious ones for you? Makeup and hair.
1: Which is already done.
2: Okay.
1: Photography, videographer, DJ.
2: Okay.
1: I do have a coordinator that is with my venue. So
2: that's the one I'm questioning, and too. What do you tip a coordinator?
1: And so it's interesting because I believe in some of the prints or whatever, because I did have to put a deposit down on the whatever. You can use that deposit towards the tips if you want.
0: Okay.
2: Oh, yeah.
1: So it's money that's already there.
0: Right. Yeah. I mean,
2: but it goes to that person.
1: I think I would have to look. It was a long time ago that I looked at it, and I'm very lucky that I'm...
2: Florist? You tipping your florist?
1: I don't know. Do I tip my florist?
0: 866-298-9630. Shoot us a text or give us a call. Who do you tip and how much percentage-wise would you do?
2: Bar staff?
1: Already included in the bar tab.
0: We got a text from someone in the 303.
1: Write these down.
0: And they said, regarding tipping, just got married a year ago. Here are the basic rules that I followed. 20% for hair and makeup. 10% for the DJ, the florist, the bartenders, wedding planner, day of coordinator, photographer, videographer, and 5% for valet.
2: Well, you got MetroCars.
1: I got a shuttle.
0: MetroCars.
2: Shout out to MetroCars.
1: So I tip my driver.
0: Yes.
2: Yes.
1: Okay.
2: 100%.
0: Yes.
2: Especially when drunk people get on that bus at the end of the night.
0: Yes. You most definitely tip the driver. And
1: so would you put 5% for that?
2: That's what this person just said.
1: Say 5% for valet.
0: I wrote short thank you notes and put the cash in those so it didn't seem tacky.
1: Yeah, because I know that you're supposed to bring an envelope with the money already in there. So once the day of,
0: like it's planned.
1: Right.
0: Like I knew I was going to do this.
1: Right.
0: Right. Somebody from the 313 says always over tip your caterer. Take care of the people who feed you and who takes care of your guest needs as well.
2: Back to tacky. I kind of like the whole old school handshake, slip the money in the palm.
0: Me too. Thank you, Lauren.
2: Thanks for a good night.
0: You know what? By the way, I think it's more impressive.
2: Do you?
0: You just handed me a big stack of cash. I like you.
2: No, but I think the note is a nice way to go as well.
0: Sure.
2: But if you write the note before your wedding, you're probably going to have to write it a couple days before, because let's be honest, you're going to be so busy.
1: Right, yeah.
2: And what if they did something extraordinary night of and it's not included in the note?
1: Right.
2: I don't know. Do you need a note?
1: I'm not putting a note.
2: I think you just say thanks and hand them a wad.
1: Yeah. They don't care. Because guess what? It's gonna get thrown out.
2: Yeah.
1: It's going to get thrown out.
2: They don't need it. They know you appreciate them.
0: The sentiment is there. You can also thank them in person. Hey, you did a great job tonight. I appreciate it. And there's a little something extra for your efforts.
1: And if any one of these vendors are listening, that's who I want to hear from. You know,
0: seriously.
1: The caterers, photographer and videographer and DJ are like, to me, like, obviously, I know that. But how much? Like, I'm curious to know from them how much they usually get tipped.
2: And I'm also curious for people like you explained who are working for themselves. So let's say your DJ comes from himself or herself. They're not with a company.
0: Yeah.
2: Are you mad if you aren't tipped at the end of an event like this? Like, is it just expected?
0: Point.
2: Because to your point, Veronica, if you're working for yourself, you would presume that this person's taking all the money. Now they do have to pay for their resources and their equipment. But is it that much of a loss if you're not getting a tip at the end of a wedding or a prom or a sweet 16 or something like that?
1: And so I'm on a Bride to Bride Michigan Facebook group. It's fantastic. Oh my goodness, there's so much juice in there. But vendors are in there, and a lot of the times in the comments when girls ask this all the time, who they need to tip and how much, a lot of the vendors say, as somebody who owns their own business, a tip is appreciated, not expected. I would rather have a review than have a tip. I would rather you.
0: Because it'll lead to more business.
1: Right.
0: Yeah.
1: Yeah.
2: Is that real?
1: Right. Is it real?
0: We just got a text from a DJ. Raymond says, as a DJ, I'm a big fan of personally handling to me and it just being raw cash. I feel that way. It is more of a thank you for the awesome service tonight. Thought we'd throw you some extra cash.
2: And you probably like that better, too, because at the end of the night, the bride and the groom are always going to be in a great mood. You're going to get more money.
1: I'm
0: that
1: just
0: is
1: afraid.
0: So true.
1: I'm afraid that I'm going to forget to do that, though. I'm afraid that I'm going to, if I don't give somebody the job of, hey, hand these to all my vendors, I will forget.
2: I'll remind you.
1: That's what I'm scared of.
2: You also have the next couple days. People have Venmo. It's fine. I don't think you'll forget because you're you. But I also think if it happens the next day, they're not going to be upset about
0: it. Yeah, I think there's a window.
2: Yeah. Don't worry about that.
0: I would do it definitely within the week of the wedding, you know, within a week.
1: I know, but
0: after,
1: if I'm pulling out the cash, like, I'd rather just give it to them there.
0: Get it done.
1: Because I already have it.
2: You're going to be hammered. You're going to be so happy. You're like, take another 100.
1: Yeah, right.
2: You did great.
1: And if I say that, don't let me do that.
0: No,
1: don't let me do that.
0: Here's a 20.
1: Don't let me do that.
2: Playing all that Taylor Swift.
1: Yeah.

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0: 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Sydney Sweeney out there just trying to ruin the world with her Novig sports betting ad. Here, we'll play a little bit of it for you.
1: Think you know sports?
0: Yeah.
1: Prove it. Novig is...
0: footballs.
1: Just sports.
0: She's naked. She's holding different balls from different
2: naked
0: sports.
2: Naked with balls. Mm. If you want Sydney Sweeney, if you want your commercial to make some headlines...
0: get Sydney Sweeney.
2: Because now really? This is her second ad campaign that has become a controversy.
0: Yeah.
2: Because the sports girlies, the real sports girlies, the women athletes, Olympians, yep. Professional athletes, non-professional, don't like this ad. And they think it takes women's sports back a few years, sexualizes women's sports. And there have been a lot of women athletes posting on their socials, you know, videos of them doing what they do, and they're amazing and they're athletic, and being like, this is what it means to be a woman in sports.
0: Mm-hmm. Okay. Neither of you is like currently like in a league with anything like on a, you know, like
2: what are you
0: a
2: saying?
0: Level.
2: We're not athletes.
0: You're not athletes.
3: I am an athlete.
0: But you know what I mean?
2: Like, don't tell my Peloton. Man.
3: Yeah, right. So that's
2: don't
3: what
2: tell Planet
3: say.
2: Fitness.
0: Okay.
2: That.
0: All
2: yeah.
0: right. Just tap the brakes there.
3: I was doing some really heavy RDLs at Planet Fitness.
2: Yeah, you were.
3: My legs are sore.
2: Yeah, girl.
3: Are you guys
0: as the massive athletes that you are? Are you offended by her ad, or are you offended on behalf of true athletes?
2: Well, I was not offended when I saw it personally. I was just like, oh, here she is again.
0: This is what she does.
2: But I understand a point of a woman's athlete. I can understand that, why mm-hmm. you might see that and be like, why didn't you use me?
3: Yeah.
2: Now,
3: yeah.
2: You did you mention that she's part owner of the company?
0: I haven't mentioned it on the air, but yeah, she's got a piece of the company. So listen, say what you will about Sydney Sweeney. She's savvy.
2: Yeah.
0: She knows how to get clicks and knows how to make money. And whether you like it or not, we're all talking about
3: at the end of the
0: this
3: day,
0: week,
3: yeah.
0: And we weren't last week.
3: Yeah, that's all really this is.
0: That's
3: it's clickbait,
0: it
3: call it rage bait, whatever you want.
0: Mm-hmm.
3: As someone who is a big fan of women's sports, I love supporting women's sports. And I didn't actually physically watch the commercial. I haven't even seen it. What you just played is like the first clip that I've heard
0: of
3: it.
0: Yep.
2: There's not much to see.
3: And
2: literally.
3: Honestly, because it's DraftKings.
0: Novig.
3: No, okay.
0: It's a sports betting ad.
3: Okay.
0: App.
3: So, I mean, put your money where your mouth is. If you don't want to, if you are a sports bettor and this upsets you, then you know not to go there. You don't want to put your money there. And I think that's fine. But it's rage bait, right? She's did it. This is the second ad that she's had that she's, people put up in arms about. And I just I just got to be like, roll my eyes. I'm like, all right, whatever, move on.
0: Right.
2: Well, and I think this one's a little different because with the jeans, we're referencing the second ad. It was the American Eagle or Abercrombie?
3: American Eagle.
2: American Eagle yeah. jeans. I don't think they thought that was going to be taken.
0: Yeah, she said good jeans. I've got good jeans or whatever.
2: Right.
0: Meaning like
2: she's blonde
0: genealogy. Jeans.
2: Yeah, right.
0: That you're
2: wearing. And I think that was an accidental viral conversational moment.
0: Yeah.
2: I don't think she and American Eagle went out to ruffle feathers.
0: It certainly wasn't an Aryan race political statement.
2: Correct.
0: Intentionally.
3: Exactly. Yeah, yeah.
2: And this one, however, I think not necessarily wanting to offend women athletes, but I think they knew what they were doing here.
0: Well, I don't have the numbers in front of me, but I think the majority of people who, download sports betting apps are men.
2: Yeah.
0: And they like to bet.
3: You're 1,000% correct.
0: And we like boobs. And she's got great ones.
2: Yeah.
0: So that's a good idea.
3: There was another betting app out there that I can't remember for the life of me who it was, if it was Alex Earl or somebody. It was mm-hmm. someone, an influencer that was hot. Yeah. And they used her in the commercials. And people weren't as mad as they are for the Sydney Sweeney thing, but they were up in arms because they were like, really? Because it was, they know what they're catering to, these companies. So you put a hot chick on it.
0: Right.
3: It's gonna go where it needs to go.
2: Listen, we all have a platform now. Everybody has social media. I'm happy that these athletes are speaking out how they feel about it.
0: Sure.
2: They're allowed to do that. And and they're getting a lot of response. She's also getting a lot more response because they're speaking out about it.
0: Yeah.
2: This ad probably would have been big for a couple days. Sydney Sweeney's naked again. And then we would have moved on. But now we're like you said, Veronica, I think at the end of the day, their business is fine. I don't think Sydney Sweeney is that
3: upset. Two things can be true at once.
2: And I wonder if she's going to release a statement. Who knows if she will?
0: Doubt it.
2: And the athletes, you know, they have the right to feel how they feel too. So it's just kind of like, okay.
0: Right.
2: When is she going to be naked again? What's the next plan? What's the next move?
0: I give it like a couple months.
3: I mean, what was that one ad she did? What was the one that she did recently with the her boobs really out? The cakes or something?
0: I just remember the Sasquatch soap commercial. Wasn't there like you could buy a soap that was basically from her bathwater?
3: It wasn't that. It was it was an actual commercial, and she was like dressed.
2: Has she done PETA yet? Because I'm surprised she hasn't done the PETA ads yet.
0: She should totally do that.
2: Everybody gets naked enough.
0: Yeah. Right up your alley.

0: Westbound 94 at 96. An accident is blocking the left lane there. Stop and go from 75. Northbound Southfield Freeway after 7 Mile. Watch out for an accident taking out the left lane. Stop and go from McNichols. And northbound 23 after M14 in Washtenaw. Accident blocking two left lanes. Stop and go from Plymouth Road. And that's your right now traffic.
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2: Hey, Melanie, good morning.
3: Good morning.
2: How are you today?
3: I'm doing well, getting ready to go to the mom-to-mom sale in Ann Arbor, so I am excited.
2: Are you selling or buying?
3: Both.
2: Oh, girl, you're going to make out.
4: Is that the friend between...
2: Yes.
4: Just between friends?
2: Yeah.
3: It is the Just Between Friends sale. Yes, it is.
2: All right. Well, good luck today. We're going to give you 5 questions. You get 5 seconds to answer each question before we move on to the next. Blaine's out of the room. Are you ready to play, Melanie?
3: Yeah.
2: Okay, here we go. Who famously said, "Never let the fear of striking out keep you from playing the game"?
3: Oh, goodness. I have no idea. Babe Ruth.
2: If your birthday is today, what zodiac sign are you?
4: Yes.
2: Gotta guess.
3: Virgo.
2: Okay. What do you need 2 of to play double dutch?
3: Feet.
2: Who played Becca in the movie series Pitch Perfect?
3: Kristen Dunst.
2: And what shoe brand is known for its 3 stripes?
3: Adidas.
2: All right, Melanie. Blaine's going to come back in, and we'll ask him the same questions. Stay where you are.
3: Okay.
2: All right, Blaine.
5: Yeah.
2: Who famously said, "Never let the fear of striking out keep you from playing the game"?
5: Babe Ruth, yeah.
2: If your birthday is today, what's your zodiac sign?
5: Oy.
4: It's been a long time.
5: It has been a while since you've done a zodiac.
2: 5 seconds.
5: Taurus.
2: What do you need 2 of to play double dutch?
5: Jump ropes.
2: Who played Becca in the movie series Pitch Perfect?
5: Oh, I can picture her. Ah! I don't know. Reese Witherspoon. I know it's wrong.
2: What shoe brand is known for its 3 stripes?
5: Adidas.
2: All right, Melanie and Blaine, let's go over your answers. Babe Ruth said, "Never let the fear of striking out keep you from playing the game." You both got it. We're 1-1. If your birthday is today, this should be easy because I swear to God, every Virgo in my life, Virgo season is all over my algorithm.
5: Oh, really?
2: All people talk about is being Virgos. It's Virgo season. So you're both, Melanie got it. Blaine did not. So she leads 2-1.
5: Sweet.
2: All right. Jump ropes are what you need 2 of to play double dutch. Blaine got that one. Melanie did not. So now it's all tied up 2-2. Anna Kendrick played Becca in Pitch Perfect. No points for either of you. And the final question, Adidas is known for its 3 stripes. You both got it right. So Melanie, you ended a tie today. Do you know what you get to say on the radio?
3: I beat Blaine.
2: You say enough. You're equally as bright as Blaine.
3: Okay,
5: that
3: too.
5: Congratulations. You get a pair of tickets to see the Chippendales at District 142. That's coming up.
3: Oh, my, indeed.
5: That's November 14th, District 142 down in Wyandotte. Have fun at the show. 8:45, it's 96.3 WDVD.
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0: Sheeran's tour takes another hit after the fallout with Macklemore, and Tom Cruise addresses those rumors that he's difficult to work with on set. Those stories and more on the way. First, northbound Southfield Freeway after 7 Mile. That incident has been cleared. Stop and go from Grand River. Northbound 23 after M14. That incident has been cleared, but there's still some stop and go from Plymouth Road in Washtenaw. And that's your right now traffic.
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0: Well, sometimes the common bond is an ex, and that's what went down at the Emmys. Shailene Woodley and Olivia Munn seen in the corner, chit-chatting away, shaking their heads, rolling their eyes. Of course, they're talking about Aaron Rodgers.
2: Those stupid darkness retreats he was would do.
0: The shared ex that they have. Now, Aaron Rodgers went on a podcast last week and went scorched earth on Shailene Woodley and his other ex, Danica Patrick. Olivia kind of skated away on that one, but he didn't have nice things to say about either of them. He has not talked well about Olivia in the past. He actually blamed his relationship with Olivia Munn for the divide of his family. So I'm sure these two women have some tea to spill. Nothing, no reports about what was said, but hey, maybe they'll get together on a pod and they'll really dish. Wouldn't that be?
2: I would love that.
0: Break the internet. The Jay-Z docuseries titled Jay-Z and 8 premieres this weekend on HBO Max. I'm so excited. September 18th, Jay-Z joined some famous friends for the world premiere in New York City at Lincoln Center over the weekend. Rick Rubin at the Metropolitan Opera House. They were at, and with Leonardo DiCaprio, SZA, DJ Khaled, Fat Joe, Michael Rubin, Beyonce, and the kids all there as well. Jay-Z was caught on the carpet, and the reporter asked him, what do you think your family is going to think when they watch this doc?
3: I'm really excited. You know, they know these things. We talk all the time. I don't know. It'll be fascinating to see on a big screen. And, you know, at times I know it'll be like cringe, like, you know, when you put yourself out there like that, you get embarrassed. But, you know, it's honest, and it's a beautiful piece, so I'm very proud of it.
0: Now, the first two episodes debut back-to-back 8 p.m. on September 18th. It's just Jay-Z and Rick sitting there while Rick interviews him and talking about his past albums, what the music means, his history. New episodes will release every Friday, and the series concludes with a double episode finale October 9th. Tom Cruise knows that he has a reputation, and he doesn't care. He sat down with GQ for a cover story that hits shelves this week, and he talks about how he knows that people say he's intense, and he kind of does it on purpose.
4: Listen. Like, even when I was a kid, they're like, oh, come on, Tom. You know, like, you're so intense. Like, I don't know what to say. I am intense. You know, I got a very good sense of humor about it. But I was like, when I'm interested in something, but it's like, I want to learn it. I want to understand it. And you want to blast through the confusion. People that work with me, they know I expect a lot. And I'm upfront about it. It's like, the rumors are true. And do you want this? You know?
5: But do you say that?
4: Yes. If we're there, I'm like, trust me, the rumors are true. I'll be here before you.
5: What, I'll be here before you.
4: What, yeah, what experience do you want? And I'm very open.
0: You know how he
4: very
0: sends,
4: intense.
0: Sends those coconut cakes to people?
2: Yeah.
0: I wonder how intense you have to be on set with him to get in the coconut cake.
2: Seriously.
0: List. That's like his thing. He also told GQ that he made a 6-hour instructional video about how to be a screen actor to mentor young actors like Glenn Powell. The whole issue is out so you can read. Ed Sheeran's international tour has been thrown into a bit of a crisis after Macklemore was taken off the tour schedule. He was scheduled to open for some of Ed Sheeran's shows. He did so in New Jersey last week. He was on stage and he spoke about his support of Palestine. And then, according to Macklemore, Robert Kraft called Ed Sheeran and said, you're not coming to Gillette Stadium or any other stadium for that matter if Macklemore is on the bill. And then Macklemore was cut. This was Macklemore's Instagram post. Then Ed Sheeran made a comment yesterday saying, I didn't cut Macklemore. The promotional team did. That's where the contract was. He also said that it's his job to perform for shows that have already been sold out, to not have anybody on his team lose their job. And he said he does not get political during his shows, but it doesn't mean he doesn't have thoughts or feelings about the interview. Well, it doesn't stop at Macklemore. After that statement came out, Phineas, Billie Eilish's brother, Irish singer-songwriter Aaron Rowe, Boega, an Irish band, and of course Lucas Graham, Danish band. We were just with them before they opened. Before he opened for Ed Sheeran when he was here in Detroit, they all withdrew from the tour, expressing support for both Macklemore and the Palestinian people. Now, Robert Kraft did confirm that he chose to cancel Macklemore's performances at Gillette Stadium. He did not address Macklemore's claims that he rallied other stadium owners. So, no word on where that tour stands now. He doesn't have any supporting acts to go with him.
4: Wow.
0: Yeah. All right, that's Lauren's Hit List.
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0: 96.3 WD. Well, she's got a good roster. Maybe we'll do a topic about that. We'll tell you later. Sometimes the off-air stuff is pretty good. It's Blaine and Lauren, and it's going to be cloudy today. Maybe some showers and a high of 73. 69 right now. Coming up in just a few weeks here, October 2nd through the 4th, the Metro Detroit Women's Expo. And Lauren, you're part of this whole shindig.
1: I am, for the first time. I have never even been to this expo. I've wanted to check it out. And now I am hosting Blingo After Dark, baby, which takes place the first Friday evening of the weekend. So, like, it's kind of like part of the after hours scene.
0: I like it.
1: At the expo.
0: And Carmen Flores is with us. Good morning, Carmen. How you doing?
2: Good morning. I'm doing really great. How are you guys?
0: We're good. You're going to be working the bingo game, the blingo game with Lauren?
2: I sure am. Yes. It's going to be a blast. Friday after work, come on out. 5:30, we'll have a fashion show, and then Lauren will get us started at 6:30.
1: Oh, fashions and blingo. Very excited. Can you tell us a little bit about the expo itself, if anyone's listening and they want to go?
2: Absolutely. So this is our fourth year in Metro Detroit. New venue this year, the McComb Sports and Expo Center. It's been totally remodeled. It is the coolest place. So really excited to be there this year. We'll have a couple hundred booths, lots of great things all weekend. Not just shopping, but if you're a foodie, if you're a reader, if you're a glam queen, if you're a learner, we've got something for everybody. So it'll be Friday, Saturday, and Sunday. And so much to do, so much to see, so much to learn.
0: It's pretty cool, too, because the Blingo After Dark proceeds from that will benefit the Dre Project.
2: Yes, it will. The Dre Project, J.J. Jackson, runs the Dre Project, and they are fighting food insecurity all around Metro Detroit. And they do it in some really unique ways with pop-up pantries during the weekend. They also have things like birthday boxes where they supply all of the things that are needed for a kid's birthday cake. So they really fight food insecurity in unique ways, and they do it with a lot of dignity and a lot of hope, and we're just so excited to partner with them and to help this benefit them. They'll be there all weekend with a booth, and so they'll be sharing what they do and have lots of volunteers there. So we're really excited to help them.
1: And the Blingo After Dark tickets that are supporting the Dre Project, those are separate from the expo, right?
2: Right. So a Blingo After Dark ticket is $40. It includes a bunch of stuff, including a great donation to the Dre Project. It includes a raffle ticket. We're giving away, right now we're at about $8,500 in prizes. I think we're going to be over $10,000 in prizes we'll give out Friday night. So it'll include raffle tickets for that. It'll include your Blingo ticket that's just winning prizes. It'll include 2 days of expo tickets. So you'll get a ticket for Friday and you'll get a bounce back to come back Saturday or Sunday. 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We'll have some fun stuff, including some jewelry in it. So lots of great things included there. So that $40 goes a long way. If you just want to come to the expo, those tickets are early bird priced right now at $8. And you can get all of that online at KohlerExpo.com.
0: Okay.
1: And this is a family-friendly event, too, right? The expo?
2: It is. Absolutely. I mean, the guys really like to come because 10 to 15% of our exhibitors are food samplers. And so we've got lots of unique food stuff. So the guys like to come. They sample the food. They carry the bags. We've got strategically placed rest areas around the expo floor so they can
0: I love
2: sit.
0: You, Carmen. You're reading my mind. Is there a place for me to sit?
2: Exactly. We serve everybody.
0: We're going to get fed. We get to sit down.
2: Yeah. That's right.
0: Not bad.
2: We're going to have food trucks. We're going to have 5 or 6 food trucks outside.
0: Hell yeah.
2: A little food truck court going on. We're going to have a rage room so you can come and break some stuff.
0: Yes.
2: We're going to have a blood drive on Friday. We're going to have an author's alley, so we're going to have a lot of local authors there with their books, signing books, taking pictures, all sorts of great stuff. We've got clothing boutiques and jewelry and skincare and travel, Some nonprofits will be there. It's just fun. We're here for fun. We're here because life is heavy and life is hard and women carry a lot. Mm-hmm. And this is just a weekend for fun, for community, just to get away and to have a good time by yourself, with your family, with your friends, whatever you want to do. We want you to come. We want you to leave with joy, with hope, and just having had a great time.
1: I love that. That's fantastic. Win some Blingo while you're at it.
2: Yes. Lauren, thanks so much for partnering with us. Blingo is so much fun. Women come in hot pink, glittery stuff. They've got matching T-shirts. We've got music. We've got dancing. It's a bunch of fun.
0: I love this.
1: Glitter, and I'm in. I'm in, Carmen. That's all you had to say to me to get me to it.
2: Hey. Yeah, as long as it's not in my house. No glitter in the house.
1: Yeah, exactly.
0: Carmen Flores, we appreciate it. It's the Metro Detroit Women's Expo. It's the fourth annual new location this year, the McComb Sport and Expo Center on 12 Mile and Warren. 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Get more information on it. Carmen, thank you very much for joining us. We appreciate it.
2: Have a great day.
0: All right, you too. Thank you. That's awesome. You're going to have so much fun.
1: I can't wait.
0: You're going to have a great time. That'll be pretty cool. All right, it's 9:14 now, 96.3 WDVD.
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0: 96.3 WDVD. It's Blaine and Lauren. It's Wednesday. It's going to be cloudy. Get up to 73. Maybe some rain again today. 69 right now. We got a pair of tickets to see Weezer. They're pretty good.
1: I love Weezer.
0: Beverly Hills.
1: Takes me back to a good time
0: that
1: in
0: one,
1: life. Right?
0: Didn't they
1: Sweater, the sweater song.
0: The sweater song.
1: Africa.
0: They covered that, right?
2: They did.
1: Yes.
2: They have another song.
1: That's what I'm thinking of that I really like.
0: Islands in the Sun.
1: No, that's
0: that was a good one. That's a good one, though. Anyway, they're coming to LCA. We got tickets for you if you get this right. Lauren and Veronica, you are excluded from this one.
2: Oh, fine.
0: Because we talked about it earlier on the show.
1: Buddy Holly and Say It Ain't
0: Buddy
1: So.
0: Buddy Holly.
1: Say It Ain't So is a good song.
0: 58% of women do what as soon as possible when they get home? 866-298-9630. 58% of women say, I got to do this like right now when they get home. What is it? 866-298-9630.

0: Brian and Lauren, 96.3 WDVD, Blaine's Brainbuster for a pair of tickets to see Weezer at Little Caesars Arena. The question is, 58% of women do what as soon as they get home? Mackenzie, what do you think?
1: I think it's that they take their bra off.
0: Boom. That's it?
1: Yeah. Let's go.
0: You are 100% right. They lose the bra as soon as... We were talking about this earlier on the show. Lauren, do you mind if I share this?
2: No.
0: So we were talking about it earlier on the show, and Lauren brought up the fact that she has a house bra.
1: Yeah.
0: Do you? Is that normal?
1: Totally normal.
2: Yeah. I got a bra, I got sports bras, and then I got my house bra for just something to keep them maintained when I'm doing stuff with the kids and all that kind of stuff, you know?
1: Yeah.
3: Like
0: we got a tip.
3: Sports bra and a real bra.
2: Yeah.
3: In between.
2: Yeah.
0: We got a text from somebody saying that they have a house bra and then they have a night bra too.
2: Yeah. Oh, I remember that was a whole thing where they were like, you're supposed to sleep with a bra on or else your boobs will sag.
3: Oh, yeah, no.
2: I'm not sleeping with my bra.
3: No bra, no underwear.
2: But sometimes it is a little more comfortable to have them restrained while you sleep. If you got biggies like I do, you don't want them flopping around all night.
1: Understandable.
0: Yes, it is. You get a pair of tickets to see Weezer at Little Caesars Arena coming up on the 23rd. Have fun.
1: Thank you.
0: That's going to be a great show.
2: Yeah, why not? Weezer, take me back.
0: There we go. So good. Okay, coming up at, well, in just a few minutes, a battle's been raging on in court between a local TV station and one of their former anchors. And she won.
4: Ooh.
0: We'll explain coming up at 9:42.
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0: Blaine and Lauren, 96.3 WDVD. Attorneys for Fox 2 and Taryn Asher have reached a legal resolution over a non-compete clause in her contract. Sidebar, we hate non-complete competes. Yeah. Anyway, back to the story. Clearing the way for the fired anchor to immediately seek work in the industry. Asher's lawyers had argued in a federal lawsuit that her non-compete clause, which prevented her from working in the media for 6 months, began November 21st, 2025. When she was, for all intents and purposes, terminated. She never returned to the air, but was continued to get paid for a while. Fox 2 was arguing that her non-compete clause started when her employment agreement expired on June 6, 2026, which means it would have remained in effect until early December. So this decision clears the way for her to seek employment, and she plans to work in Detroit again.
1: Yeah. So no. I wonder if those other TV news channels are calling.
0: Seven and four. What are you doing?
2: Local Four's got that new podcast.
0: Yeah.
2: Wonder what you could do is make a couple phone calls.
0: Maybe a guest on the podcast.
2: Maybe you see if it's something you want to talk about.
0: Yeah.
2: I'm just saying. We get a lot of views.
1: It's a win for her, for sure.
0: For sure. Oh, yeah. Definitely a win.
1: You want to work. She wants to work.
0: Yep. Barstool's Dave Portnoy did another One Bite Pizza review in Metro Detroit. This time he stopped by Primavera Pizza on 6 Mile near Middle Belt in Livonia, and he gave it an 8.4 out of 10. He said it was shockingly good. He compared it to pizza in New Haven, Connecticut. He was in the area recently for the Michigan-Oklahoma game, and he rated pizza from a number of local pizzerias. Generally, I would have to say, I think his reviews are pretty accurate. I mean, I had never been to Freddy the Pizza Man until when he came here. And you'd raved about it, too.
1: Freddy the Pizza Man's pizza is delicious, but he makes this gemelli that is so good.
0: Yeah.
1: Oh, my goodness. We went there quite a bit in the pandemic.
0: Did you really?
1: I would get off the air because we were all at home, and yeah. Michael and I would just drive over there and stand in line with all the... Because there's a big lunch spot.
0: Yeah.
1: Because all the people who work over there go there for lunch.
0: And if I remember correctly, Freddy the Pizza Man, basically, he has enough ingredients for one day.
2: Yeah, once he runs out, he runs
0: out. Also, shout out to Freddie for doing great things for kids with autism.
1: Mm-hmm. Yeah.
0: Shout out to him for that. Yeah. He's a really good dude. Gas is stupid expensive. So last week it was $4.21 per gallon. Yesterday it was $4.39 per gallon. It's now $4.52 per gallon.
1: So what's going on at the gas stations that were $4.52? Because there was one by my house that has been that way.
0: Yeah.
1: And I just saw them jump down to $4.20 the other day.
0: Well, that's awesome. I think that's an outlier.
1: But I wonder if they're back again. I don't know.
0: See, what happens is a guy stubs his toe in Saudi Arabia and they have to jack up the price of gas.
1: It's just, how high can it get? I don't even want to ask that question.
0: Well, you want to know, at this time last year it was $3.19 a gallon and we thought that was high.
1: Yep.
0: You know? I mean, I remember it going, $3.19? What the heck? Because before that, it was like in the twos.
1: And now you'd be like, oh my God, $3.19.
0: Oh.
1: Fill up the car, get the gas can.
0: I'd be buying
1: a water jug.
2: Yeah. If we're kissing $5, I'm not coming in anymore.
0: And thoughts and prayers to all of you who drive a diesel.
1: Oh, yeah, it's like $6 a gallon.
0: $6 a gallon.
1: I know.
0: Insanity. Figure it out.
1: I know.
0: Figure it out. It's going to be cloudy, maybe some rain today, getting up to about 73, 69 right now in Detroit. Lucas Graham just bailed on Ed Sheeran. Here's Before You Go on 96.3.

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1: A very smart 3-year-old girl saved her mama's life. Unbelievable story coming up.

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1: You know, Michael and I talk about this a lot with our kids because my son's 5, my daughter's about to be 3, and my husband travels a lot. And he's like, our kids need to know phone numbers, address, how to dial emergency services, because if you're the only parent alone, that kind of stuff is scary, right? Well, I'm bringing this up because a 3-year-old girl in Texas named Emmy has been honored by first responders in her area for helping save her mom's life during a medical emergency. She was the only person home when her mom suffered a seizure in the home. Emmy, again, 3, was smart enough to FaceTime her grandparents. Now, they live 700 miles away in Georgia, but they helped to contact 911 in the area. Right, yeah. She also stood on a chair to reach the deadbolt so she could unlock the door for the paramedics. That's a smart little girl.
2: Holy cow!
1: I know, she's 3. She's so cute. There's a video going around of her with the first responders. They gave her a cute little teddy bear and lots of things. By the way, mom is okay.
2: Good.
1: And she's going to be fine and... unbelievable.
2: Little Emmy. She's awesome. Well, cool. Thanks for hanging out with us. You get to hang out with Lauren a little longer.
1: Yeah.
2: This week, we're all filling in for Kendall, and we were all, you know, Lauren's got today.
1: Yeah.
2: What's planned on the big midday extravaganza?
1: Well, you know, we got to talk about this Ed Sheeran ordeal, so we're going to dive into that a little bit. And I have tickets for the Renaissance Festival.
2: All right.
1: A 4-pack.
2: Sweet.
1: And, you know, to be D, I don't know when I'm going to give those away. I'm going to have some fun.
2: We're going
1: to
2: wing it a little bit, it sounds like.
1: Well, yeah, let's see.
2: I like that. Cool. Have a fabulous day. We'll see you tomorrow.
1: Bye.
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Are you sick of me yet? 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That girl works hard. 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Are we going to lunch? Are we having coffee? Are we skipping to wine? 96.3, here we go.

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1: Now you're either one or the other, and it's very divided. 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

Lauren in for Kendall, and this Macklemore Ed Sheeran situation getting even uglier after Macklemore said he was ousted from Ed's tour because of his political views. Ed posted that he was setting the record straight, saying the promoter ousted Macklemore, not him. He's just trying to tour, keep people employed, keep the fans happy, and make some music.

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0: deeper it hurts, more vivid and worse what I feel I deserve. Yeah, cause I feel way too fabulous.
1: 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That is Meek on 96.3 WDVD. And I hope you're having a fabulous day. Lauren, in for Kendall. They say the whole-

0: Hey, it's Lauren in for Kendall on 96.3 WDVD. We've all been there. The brainstorming pod, the conference room where somebody has an idea and you look over and you're like, really? This came out of your brain? I feel like that person works at KFC or Oreo. Not sure who originated this idea, but we now have a KFC Oreo chicken cookie. What? They say the cream has 11 herbs and spices. What? Now, it's only available in China. They're going to test it out and see if people actually want to buy this thing. I say keep it there. I want my Oreos sweet, not chickeny.
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7: Love me like a brother.

This is a coordinated monthly local test of the emergency alert system, originating from the EAS local primary station for this area. Equipment that can quickly warn you during emergencies is being tested. If this has been an actual emergency, such as a tornado, a toxic material release, or other state or local emergency that affects your safety, official messages would have followed the alert tone. This concludes this test of the emergency alert system.

The Renaissance Festival. Want to go? I got a 4-pack of passes coming up for you just after 11. Let's say 11:05. Get your Renaissance on. 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

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Chapel Roan on 96.3 WDVD. Hey, it's Lauren. I'm in for Kendall. And you want to go to the Renaissance festival, have a turkey leg, dress up? It's your chance. A four-pack of passes. 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

It's got a beat. I like it. New Miley, that is the title track off her album dropping Friday. The bass persuades. I cannot wait. Lauren, in for Kendall, a 96.3 WDVD.

0: That woman does nothing by accident. Hey, it's Lauren in for Kendall. And Taylor Swift was a part of the opening sketch for the Emmys the other night. And someone from the Emmys is now confirming that Taylor agreed to do it if she could drop in some Easter eggs about some upcoming projects she has. And of course, the Emmys is like, yeah, okay. Well, she did. So now fans are picking apart theories. One of them being that when Taylor looked at the camera and said Aries, she was telling us something. So there's 12 zodiac signs. Aries is the first. Taylor has 12 albums. The first one is Taylor Swift, which of course means the next album is going to be Taylor Swift, Taylor's version. And now all of your Swifty friends at the office are going to be in your ear about all of the Swifty theories. So you're welcome.
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0: 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It's another chance for you to win $1,000 with the $1,000 Minute. 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

0: You are not having a fever dream. I am Lauren, and it's past my bedtime, hanging out during your workday with you while Kendall takes much-needed vacation. Wiz Khalifa, Charlie Puth, this one takes you back.
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Hey, it's Lauren filling in for Kendall. And my kids still love this song. Here's Dracula.

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Lauren filling in for Kendall on 96.3 WDVD. So there's talk that Jay-Z and Roc Nation, they do the halftime show for the Super Bowl every year. They're considering this guy, Justin Bieber, or Harry Styles for next year's halftime show. I'd be down for either. You want peaches or you want watermelon?

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Are we too early to decorate for Halloween? If I put a few up this weekend, you going to be mad at me?

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0: 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Hey, it's Lauren in for Kendall. I don't know how this day sits in 2026, but apparently it's National Sit with a Stranger Day, encouraging people to meet new people. I don't know. Like, you just want me to sit with somebody and what? Not talk? Talk? What if they don't want to talk back? I'm awkward. I have sweaty palms just thinking about it. I will not be participating.
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0: Cameron Whitcomb, Kingdom of Fear on 96.3 WDVD. I like that one. Hey, it's Lauren in for Kendall. I love when I read these studies and I'm like, duh, you could have just asked me. But 54% of Americans say their mental load is maxed out all the time. Every week we are at max capacity, according to this new research. And the problem is the things that we like to do to kind of release this tension, we don't have time to do them. Spending time with our loved ones, squeezing in gym time. But I love this. More than 100 people, a group, found themselves together. Maybe they got together on Facebook, because this totally sounds like something you would collect a bunch of people on Facebook to do. And they went to the beach in San Francisco and they just stood there and screamed at the ocean. Screamed at the ocean until they felt a little bit better. I mean, it's harmless. A couple of fish might not like you screaming. But other than that, just yelling at the water, I don't know. Maybe we'll go try it. Who wants to go scream at the water with me?
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0: Tomorrow morning, I'm Blaine and Lauren. It's another chance for you to win $1,000 with the $1,000 minute. But also, if you don't, we got some scratch-offs for you from the Michigan Lottery at 7:35.
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Well, this is interesting. Keke Palmer was supposed to present at the Emmys with Marcello Hernandez, but she never showed up. And as of last night, still hasn't given an explanation. Do you think she was like sitting at home going, there is something I'm supposed to be doing tonight? What was it? Because I've been there.

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96.3 WDVD. Imagine stepping in front of a neighbor's property and a voice yells at you to back off. Well, that's the real life near Taylor and Travis's new lakefront home in Ohio. Page Six says that they've installed a motion-activated perimeter speaker that literally drops automated voice warnings to anyone who steps too close to the property line. Is it her saying it? Is it him saying it? Is it like a security husky voice? I have questions. I'm not going to find out, but I'd be curious to know.

0: 96.3 WDVD Miley there to hype her new album, Bass Persuades. She posed totally nude and posted a picture on Instagram wearing nothing but a black leather Valentino cap and gloves. She looks great. By the way, the new album drops this Friday.
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How are you? It's Renee Vitale. Here's hoping the workday is flying by as fast as possible. All American Rejects will help you out with that. I wear-

0: 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It's another chance for you to win $1,000 with the $1,000 minute. 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

96.3 WDVD. How about this for good news? New York Times just dropped their annual list of the top 50 favorite restaurants in America, and two Detroit spots officially made the cut. In Southwest Detroit, you got Tacos Wooey, where they talk about the Birra Ramen and house-made salsa matcha. Ooh, that sounds interesting. Then on the east side, Roses, crushing it with pierogi, Polish nachos. Oh, never heard of that. And sourdough burgers. I'm thinking a date night is in order soon to check out one or both. You know.

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1: 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Hurry, because this deal won't last. $1 down, $10 a month of gym membership. 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

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If you were hoping to get this limited edition thing from Burger King, today is the last day to do it. 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

96.3 WDVD, if you were thinking, I need a chicken nugget purse for my fall wardrobe. Well, today is the last day you can get your limited edition Burger King chicken nugget purse. It's called Le Nugget. I think that's how you say it. And they're only $4 each. And you also get one of four sauce-inspired charms. So go ahead and pull through the drive-thru on your way home. For you.

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We all know Lady Gaga's a new mama. Well, apparently she's been trying to start a family since 24, but her long history with severe hip issues and chronic fibromyalgia have made it really difficult for her. I'm so happy for her. Mama Gaga's a great title.

0: 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We all have our own ways of relieving stress. Well, over 100 people gathered at a beach in San Francisco so that they could scream at the ocean. They could think about any bad thing in their life and just let it out. It went a little something like this.
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0: I love this. I want to do this like on Lake St. Clair. I don't know. We all meet at the Nautical Mile and 3, 2, 1, scream. I think we should make it happen.
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3: 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One thing you're going to love about Planet Fitness is the equipment isn't from the 80s. 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

0: 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I just read doing 179 espresso shots would be enough caffeine to kill you. So what are you sitting at? 175? You're good, boo.
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0: 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It's another chance for you to win $1,000 with the $1,000 Minute. 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

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He could be facing 5 years in prison.

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Normally, I don't get into, oh, it's National Blah Blah Blah Day. But today is National Play-Doh Day. Is that not the best smell in the world? 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

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Are you thinking of painting the house, giving it a little makeover? Sherwin-Williams announced its color of the year for 2027. I don't know if I can get on board with it. I'll tell you what it is next.

96.3 WDVD Sherwin-Williams has named their 2027 color of the year, and it is celery. Yeah. Now, here's the thing. I like green tones. I think they're very cool and relaxing. However, this version of celery is not like the cool, vibrant outer stalks of celery. This is like the inner yellowish green, nobody eats part of the celery is what the color looks like. It's not

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0: 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It's another chance for you to win $1,000 with the $1,000 Minute. But also, if you don't, we got some scratch-offs for you from the Michigan Lottery at 7:35.
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Did you see this? Yesterday, Starbucks announced two Peanuts-inspired secret menu drinks available in the Starbucks app. The Charlie Brown Mocha Frappuccino and the Snoopy Cookie Frappuccino. I really don't care so much about the drinks, but in addition to that, they also have merchandise, drinkware, and a Snoopy plush. That I'm interested in.

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few people have a boss that they actually like. 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

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We've heard about Macklemore being removed from Ed Sheeran's tour. Well, now his openers, including Finneas, Lucas Graham, and Aaron Rowe, have dropped off as well, including Ed Sheeran's band, Bioga, says it'll no

0: Tomorrow morning, I'm Blaine and Lauren. It's another chance for you to win $1,000 with the $1,000 Minute. But also, if you don't, we got some scratch-offs for you from the Michigan Lottery at 7:35.
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That's new music from Carol G and Bruno Mars called Still. It's Renee Vitale. I'm out of here. I got to go grocery shopping because I don't have football-ish snacks in the house. And tomorrow night, the Lions are playing the Bills. So I've got to go to the store. Have a great night. We'll talk tomorrow.

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